studio tonight. Well, coming up this hour, I got AC/DC, Sly Fox, U2, Mr., Eurythmics, Billy Idol, T'Pau, and many, many more artists to come. But right now, here's The Police.

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Brady. 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
2: On August 20th, the American colonies were in a tense state of preparation as the British military prepared for a massive invasion of New York. By now, the British had amassed a massive force of nearly 30,000 troops and over 400 ships in New York Harbor. General William Howe was finalizing plans to move his troops from Staten Island to Long Island, an amphibious landing that would take place just 2 days later. General George Washington and the Continental Army were fortifying positions in Brooklyn and Manhattan, anticipating a major engagement that would become known as the Battle of Long Island.
0: Today in History, 250 years ago, is brought to you by...
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2: 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Thursday, we have sunny skies with a high near 82 and a light northerly wind.

Cloudy with a low around 55. Friday, we have a 20% chance of showers, but otherwise mostly sunny with a high near 84. And into the night, a 40% chance of showers with a low around 59. Saturday, we have another 50% chance of rain with a high near 81.

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0: at 8. Cut, cut, cut. What, Chewie? No, we're not swapping out the intro music with Hungry Like a Wookiee. And by the way, it's Hungry Like a Wolf.
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0: Jace has his voice soaring during off-season workouts. The first-year head coach joins us this week to talk all things Blue Jay football, last year's season, and what he hopes to bring this year. 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
3: Thursday, we have sunny skies with a high near 82 and a light northerly wind. Into the night, partly cloudy with a low around 55. Friday, we have a 20% chance of showers, but otherwise mostly sunny with a high near 84. And into the night, a 40% chance of showers with a low around 59. Saturday, we have another 50% chance of rain with a high near 81.

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She's got vinyl records older than you and a flat cap that judges your music taste. It's Evenings with Charlie, 7 to midnight on the new My 104.3, Central Michigan's best variety.

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2: On August 20th, the American colonies were in a tense state of preparation as the British military prepared for a massive invasion of New York. By now, the British had amassed a massive force of nearly 30,000 troops and over 400 ships in New York Harbor. General William Howe was finalizing plans to move his troops from Staten Island to Long Island, an amphibious landing that would take place just 2 days later. General George Washington and the Continental Army were fortifying positions in Brooklyn and Manhattan, anticipating a major engagement that would become known as the Battle of Long Island.
0: Today in History, 250 years ago, is brought to you by...
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2: Thursday, we have sunny skies with a high near 82 and a light northerly wind. Into the night, partly cloudy with a low around 55. Friday, we have a 20% chance of showers, but otherwise mostly sunny with a high near 84. And into the night, a 40% chance of showers with a low around 59. Saturday, we have another 50% chance of rain with a high near 81.

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2: On Friday's edition of JW in the Morning, we're going to have a couple guests. We're going to have Luke Eppel talking about the 5K that's happening this weekend right here in Mount Pleasant. And we're going to have Katie from Hatch finding out what's going on over there at the Humane Animal Treatment Society. 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

0: Caesar. We're done. That's the whole city completed. And I just put the last gate on the Colosseum.
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3: Hey, Bob. 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
3: As you move through our department, you're going to see hot soups fresh every day. We typically have a variety. 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They're delicious. I'd like to talk about our fried chicken for a minute. Bob, do you like our fried chicken?
1: Yep.
3: So we have three different kinds of fried chicken that we sell. 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One of the key differences in our chicken is it's going to be crispy and it's not going to be greasy. We have an open fryer. A lot of other companies have a pressure fryer, which forces some of the grease down into the product. If the Colonel's chicken was as good as ours, he'd have been in general.
1: I love it.
3: Also throughout the day, you'll see hot foods, grab-and-go hot foods. So you can take and eat in your car, take back to the office, eat it at the office. One of the many friendly faces you'll see behind our counter is our deli manager, Cheryl.
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5: Thursday, we have sunny skies with a high near 82 and a light northerly wind. Into the night, partly cloudy with a low around 55. Friday, we have a 20% chance of showers, but otherwise mostly sunny with a high near 84. And into the night, a 40% chance of showers with a low around 59. Saturday, we have another 50% chance of rain with a high near 81.

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1: Starting their second season back in 11-man football, the Sacred Heart Irish look to get back in the groove of things. Coach Wheaton and his boys had a great offseason, but now it's time to swing that success into the regular season with a bang. On the other side, the Ithaca Yellow Jackets look to put a stinger into the Irish to open the season up. It's Coach Hesbrook versus Coach Wheaton for some Friday Night Lights on a Thursday. Kickoff is at 7 p.m. Thursday, August 27th.
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2: On August 21st, 1776, during the American Revolutionary War, British forces under General William Howe began landing on Gravesend Bay, Long Island, initiating a massive invasion to capture New York City. This pivotal move set the stage for the Battle of Long Island, the first major battle after the Declaration of Independence. British and Hessian troops landed between Gravesend and New Yettrick on Long Island, preparing to attack American defenses. The Continental Congress in Philadelphia passed a resolution declaring that any non-member found spying in American camps would face
0: death. 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
1: The end of August is closer than you think, which only can mean one thing. 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

0: has his boys soaring during off-season workouts. The first-year head coach joins us this week to talk all things Blue Jay football, last year's season, and what he hopes to bring this year. 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
2: On August 21st, 1776, during the American Revolutionary War, British forces under General William Howe began landing on Gravesend Bay, Long Island, initiating a massive invasion to capture New York City. This pivotal move set the stage for the Battle of Long Island, the first major battle after the Declaration of Independence. British and Hessian troops landed between Gravesend and New Yettrick on Long Island, preparing to attack American defenses. The Continental Congress in Philadelphia passed a resolution declaring that any non-member found spying in American camp would face
0: death. 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

0: 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I just put the last gate on the Colosseum.
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1: Starting their second season back in 11-man football, the Sacred Heart Irish look to get back in the groove of things. Coach Wheaton and his boys had a great offseason, but now it's time to swing that success into the regular season with a bang. On the other side, the Ithaca Yellow Jackets look to put a stinger into the Irish to open the season up. It's Coach Hesbrook versus Coach Wheaton for some Friday Night Lights on a Thursday. Kickoff is at 7 p.m. Thursday, August 27th.
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9: 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It's JW in the morning on the new My 104.3 Central Michigan's Best Variety. 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It is just after 6 o'clock on, like we said, the weekend, Friday, August 21st. Coming up on our front page news, we're going to talk about movie theaters are banning smart glasses. We're going to find out about what's going on with that right after The Clash, D-Light, and Eddie Money. Right now, The Clash on the new My 104.3 Central Michigan's Best Variety.

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0: Some movie theaters are banning Meta Ray-Ban smart glasses over privacy and piracy concerns. Theater managers say filming is not allowed and wearers will be asked to remove their glasses or leave the theater. Movie companies don't want people bootlegging films. Bars are also banning the glasses. I don't know why in a bar, but movie theater I can understand. You don't want people stealing the movie and putting it out, you know, for people to watch it for free. 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
1: Come into Rick's Food Center. Hi, Shane.
2: Hey, Bob. 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
1: Chicken noodle.
2: As you move through our department, you're going to see hot soups, fresh every day. 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I'd like to talk about our fried chicken for a minute. Bob, do you like our fried chicken?
1: Yep.
2: So we have three different kinds of fried chicken that we sell. 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We have an open fryer. A lot of other companies have a pressure fryer, which forces some of the grease down into the product. If the Colonel's chicken was as good as ours, he'd have been in general.
1: I love it.
2: Also, throughout the day, you'll see hot foods, grab-and-go hot foods, so you can take and eat in your car, take back to the office, eat it at the office. One of the many friendly faces you'll see behind our counter is our deli manager, Cheryl.
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0: A bull named Moudini recently escaped from his home. He roamed a Walmart parking lot. Officers coaxed him into a green space after a short chase. Moudini briefly walked into an underground drainage tunnel before officers got him out. Moudini's owner was identified and claimed him. Cops planned to cite him. Yeah, I would too, but man, bulls get out on their own a lot. But hey, that's farming life, right? 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Let's hear about the Saginaw Heritage versus Mount Pleasant football game coming to you from the Big House.
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2: On August 21st, 1776, during the American Revolutionary War, British forces under General William Howe began landing on Gravesend Bay, Long Island, initiating a massive invasion to capture New York City. This pivotal move set the stage for the Battle of Long Island, the first major battle after the Declaration of Independence. British and Hessian troops landed between Gravesend and New Yettrick on Long Island, preparing to attack American defenses. The Continental Congress in Philadelphia passed a resolution declaring that any non-member found spying in American camp would face
0: death. 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
2: The Shepherd Blue Jays are scheduled to open their season up against Elma. 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

Wilder on the new My 104.3, Central Michigan's best variety. It's JW coming to you from the Burnouts Collision and All Safe Storage Studio. Coming up top of the hour, we got Hollywood God.

Hollywood gossip. We're going to talk about Dane Cook. We're going to find out what's going on with him right after Spin Doctors and Kylie Monet on the new My 104.3 Central Michigan's Best Variety.

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0: Clapton on the new My 104.3, Central Michigan's best variety. 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It is just after 7 o'clock on Friday, August 21st. Coming up right after Bare Naked Ladies, we got Hollywood Gossip. 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
6: Today, cloudy, high of 81. Tonight, partly to mostly cloudy with widespread thunderstorms, low of 60. That weather was brought to you by our friends at McLaren Central Michigan, doing what's best.

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1: Starting their second season back in 11-man football, the Sacred Heart Irish look to get back in the groove of things. Coach Wheaton and his boys had a great offseason, but now it's time to swing that success into the regular season with a bang. On the other side, the Ithaca Yellow Jackets look to put a stinger into the Irish to open the season up. It's Coach Hesbrook versus Coach Wheaton for some Friday Night Lights on a Thursday. 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

0: us Friday. It's time for the burning question of the day. 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Congratulations to yesterday's winner, Margaret. She got it correct. The answer is power cord. 30% of cats have ruined this. The answer is power cord. She got the last pair of tickets for Buddy Guy and Grand Funk Railroad at the Soaring Eagle Casino on October 10th. Today's question is, we're not giving any tickets away. Next week, we're going to start talking about Chicago. We're going to give Chicago tickets away the last week of August. So 2 weeks from now, 2 weeks from Monday, or a week from Monday, whatever you want to talk about, Chicago tickets, we'll be giving them away. Here's today's question. 33% of people fake a smile when pretending to like this. What is it? 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
2: On August 21st, 1776, during the American Revolutionary War, British forces under General William Howe began landing on Gravesend Bay, Long Island, initiating a massive invasion to capture New York City. This pivotal move set the stage for the Battle of Long Island, the first major battle after the Declaration of Independence. British and Hessian troops landed between Gravesend and New Yettrick on Long Island, preparing to attack American defenses. The Continental Congress in Philadelphia passed a resolution declaring that any non-member found spying in American camps would face
0: death. 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
3: 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We had some NFL action. Las Vegas Raiders took on the Houston Texans. Las Vegas won 22-20. Late game, San Francisco took on the LA Chargers, and San Francisco won 41-17. Tonight, Tigers take on, they start a three-game series with the Royals. Troy Melton is on the mound tonight. At 8:10. Melton's record is 7-1 with a 1.49 ERA. So hopefully he can turn it around tonight because they just lost. They lost the series earlier this week. Then Saturday, the Lions play at noon against the Washington Commanders. And then the Tigers play tomorrow night against the Royals at 7:15. 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

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It's just a little bit after 8 o'clock on Friday, August 21st. Yes, Friday, we're making it to the weekend. Coming up, we're going to have a couple guests in the studio with us. We're going to talk to Luke and Nate about the 5K that's happening tomorrow. 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

0: on the new My 104.3 Central Michigan's Best Variety. 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
1: 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A little positivity to brighten your day. Because good news deserves the spotlight. And how does that make you feel?
2: So good.
0: A 10-year-old Dayton, Ohio girl named Samantha was recently left without her bike because it was stolen. The bike was a gift from her dad, who bought it last Christmas after learning he had cancer. Sergeant Zach posted on Facebook and asked for help. Friends and family and other police departments and a local bike shop stepped up to replace the bike. That same night, officers found the stolen bike and arrested the thief. Hey, there you go. 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
1: The end of August is closer than you think, which only can mean one thing. 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

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It's JW coming to you from the Burnouts Collision and All-Safe Storage Studio. Coming up after Hall & Oates, we're going to be speaking to Luke and Nate talking about the 5K tomorrow. 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

0: 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It's JW coming to you from the Burnouts Collision and Allsafe Storage Studio. This morning, I got a couple guests with me. I got Nate and Luke. How are you guys doing this morning?
1: Not too bad.
2: Doing good.
0: You got to talk right into the microphone there. You can move it. It moves everywhere, Nate. So there you go.
1: Not too bad.
0: Yeah. Pull it right up to you so everyone can hear you.
1: Right.
0: There you go. So I got Nate and Luke with me. We're going to talk about what the America 250 that's going on to starting today and runs all weekend. Nate, what are you doing with the America 250?
1: So I'm with the Isabella County Historical Society, and we are going to be putting on a 5K and walking tour downtown.
0: That's awesome.
1: We're going to be putting QR codes on all the historic buildings downtown, and they'll be able to scan them, find out the local history.
0: That's awesome. Yeah. Technology is just crazy nowadays with being able to do QR codes and giving people information. And, you know, when, like I always say, when technology works, when it works, it's great. But when it don't work, it's awful.
1: Yep. This is meant to be like a living website that we're building that the community can use and build and you or have their history.
0: That's awesome, you know, to be able to just scan a QR code and pick up some history from, you know, back in the day is pretty neat.
1: Yep, and we also have the cupola that is downtown near the courthouse.
0: Okay.
1: So we are working on restoring that. It's going to be 150 years old in 2027, and it's in pretty bad shape right now, so we're raising money with this 5K in order to restore that.
0: That's awesome. Nothing like keeping some history right here in downtown.
1: Yep.
0: Luke, and you're like the 5K expert.
3: I've kind of evolved into that, I think.
0: Yeah.
3: JW. Of course, I teach and coach here in Mount Pleasant and do a lot for, like, my church.
0: Yeah.
3: The community. But, yeah, I've really, really enjoyed doing these 5Ks. I enjoy running them, like actually like physically running them, but also running them in the format of organizing them. And I don't know, it's just a lot, it's a fun and easy way to bring people together for fitness and also for a cause. And of course, the cause that we're celebrating this weekend is celebrating the 250 years of American history. And I look at it as 250 years of sacrifice from our veterans, our military today. And just, and also the founding fathers, what the founding fathers did for us. Were they perfect? No.
0: No.
3: But at least they provided us a document, the Constitution, that would make us adaptable to change.
0: Yeah, and that's what's nice about it.
3: Yep, definitely. But yeah, the 5K will start at 9 a.m. right at Island Park, the West Pavilion. And the original plan was to have it run right by the cupola, since we're celebrating 150 years for that cupola. But since there's a bunch of construction going on Broadway Street.
0: Imagine that, construction in Michigan? No.
3: Right? We're just going to do the, if you've ever done any of my other 5Ks at Island Park, just kind of that similar route there.
0: Okay.
3: But we're really going to emphasize.

0: guys to have people go to the cupola after the 5K and go check it out. And I think, Nate, you said that there's going to be some people up there with the Historical Society.
1: Yep. So we're going to be have a couple people from the Historical Society kind of teaching about it.
0: Okay.
1: And local or information. And hopefully we can get some donations in and get it restored.
2: Yeah.
1: We're hoping next summer.
2: That'd be cool.
1: 150 years.
2: Yeah, that'd be cool to get it all back to looking good.
1: Yep.
0: Yep, definitely. And the 5K, pretty much just like all my other 5Ks I put on in the community, it's free. We do encourage donations. The donations will go to the Isabella County Historical Society. Yep, and I definitely appreciate history, as I am a history teacher at Mount Pleasant High School. I teach mostly economics, government, but I do also teach history, and I definitely have that passion for it. So if you can, we encourage the money to go to the Isabella County Historical Society.
2: Yeah, and let's get that rebuilt.
0: Yeah, that's right.
2: And Nate,
0: there will be donuts afterward, too. So
2: donuts.
0: Yep, I was waiting for that.
2: Yep. You know me and donuts, Luke.
0: Yep.
2: You can't go wrong with a good donut.
0: Oh, yeah.
2: Nate, Luke, thanks for coming in. And I know we'll be talking to you guys again soon because, like you said, Luke, you like doing 5Ks, and we always come in and talk about them.
0: That's right. We got a few more coming on the horizon here.
2: That's awesome. 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
2: On August 21st, 1776, during the American Revolutionary War, British forces under General William Howe began landing on Gravesend Bay, Long Island, initiating a massive invasion to capture New York City. This pivotal move set the stage for the Battle of Long Island, the first major battle after the Declaration of Independence. British and Hessian troops landed between Gravesend and New Yettrick on Long Island, preparing to attack American defenses. The Continental Congress in Philadelphia passed a resolution declaring that any non-member found spying in American camps would face
0: death. 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

0: Chase has his voice soaring during off-season workouts. The first-year head coach joins us this week to talk all things Blue Jay football, last year's season, and what he hopes to bring this year. It's the Buck 92.3 Sports Show, once again, Monday night at 7 p.m.
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1: Starting their second season back in 11-man football, the Sacred Heart Irish look to get back in the groove of things. Coach Wheaton and his boys had a great offseason, but now it's time to swing that success into the regular season with a bang. On the other side, the Ithaca Yellow Jackets look to put a stinger into the Irish to open the season up. It's Coach Hesbrook versus Coach Wheaton for some Friday Night Lights on a Thursday. Kickoff is at 7 p.m. Thursday, August 27th.
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Friday, we have mostly sunny skies with a high near 83. Winds around 5 to 10 miles per hour. And into the night, we have a 60% chance of showers and thunderstorms, but otherwise partly cloudy with a low around 60. Saturday, we have a 70% chance of showers and thunderstorms, but otherwise mostly sunny with a high near 80. Winds around 6 to 11 miles per hour. And into the night, we have a 30% chance of showers, but otherwise mostly clear with a low around 54. Sunday, sunny skies with a high near 77.

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0: Tonight, Friday, August 21st at 8:45, is Movies by Moonlight. Hamilton is being showed at Island Park in Mount Pleasant. Also, don't forget, all weekend long, there's stuff going on in downtown Mount Pleasant. A weekend full of fun, community 5K, live music, family-friendly activities, movies, all kinds of stuff. 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

0: On August 21st, 1776, during the American Revolutionary War, British forces under General William Howe began landing on Gravesend Bay, Long Island, initiating a massive invasion to capture New York City. This pivotal move set the stage for the Battle of Long Island, the first major battle after the Declaration of Independence. British and Hessian troops landed between Gravesend and New Yestrick on Long Island, preparing to attack American defenses. The Continental Congress in Philadelphia passed a resolution declaring that any non-member found spying in American camp would face death.
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8: Is it possible that you and I need a dopamine reset? Dopamine is, of course, the brain chemical that gets ignited by the things we love and enjoy. But according to Stanford psychiatry professor Dr. Anna Lemke, if we get too much dopamine, it numbs us to things that normally bring us joy. It's why Dr. Lemke recommends occasionally resetting the dopamine receptors in your brain. Here's how. First, try taking an ice-cold shower. That's a form of healthy pain that triggers a process called homesis, where we once again crave even the little things that relieve pain. Another way to achieve homesis is by camping, because when you eventually return to the comforts of home, the renewed dopamine blast is powerful enough to rebalance your brain chemicals. Bottom line, when you cut off your biggest sources of dopamine for a while, they will suddenly bring you joy similar to the first time you ever experienced them. I'm John Tesh with today's Intelligence for Your Life Minute.

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It's JW coming to you from the Burnouts Collision and All Safe Storage Studio. That'll do it for me today and this week. I'll be back Monday morning, 6 a.m. with all your front page news, Hollywood gossip, sports, burning question. Coming up top of the hour, John Tesh. 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Roxy Music. JW out.

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0: 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John Tesh with you. Please find a gorgeous sunset or an awe-inspiring view, even if it's on your screensaver, because when you look at that, it can make you more empathetic. It can make you more generous even. Researchers at UC Berkeley, they had study participants view nature images before playing a game that allowed them to give away points to other players. The people who viewed beautiful nature images, they gave away the most points. It seems that looking at awe-inspiring views of nature produces positive emotions that make us more empathetic, generous, and agreeable. And, hey, if you want to think yourself here for a second, if you become more empathetic, generous, and agreeable, people are going to love you.
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0: check every time you go to the bathroom. So there's a company called Kasana. They've launched a smart toilet seat for just under $200. The seat automatically measures your blood pressure, your heart rate, respiratory rate, blood oxygen, gas passing. No, every time you sit down, it uses AI-powered sensors that can identify and track individual household members.
1: Unbelievable.
0: It has its own app, which can track your long-term health trends. And you can share your data online. Kasana thinks their toilet seat will be just the thing for the 48% of adults with high blood pressure.
1: So I don't like...
0: They've also got underwear that does this, I think.
1: Electrodes in your underwear that what could go wrong.
0: I gotta get Amazon up here.
1: I don't like all of the smart toilets until I use one. And then I'm like, oh, this is pretty incredible. The seat's warm and it cleans and it's amazing. This would be weird if you go to a friend's house and you use the toilet, and then you come out, and they've got an app on their phone, and they go, hey, by the way, you should see your doctor, because your blood pressure's all over the place.
0: Maybe back off on the Brussels sprouts. We went to a hotel in Houston recently, Connie and I. I walked into the bathroom, and the toilet seat opened up.
1: Oh, yeah.
0: And then I sat down. I was like, it was heated.
1: Uh-huh. Yeah. This is the new thing. It seems dumb until you try it. And then you're like, I can never go back to going to the bathroom analog ever again.
0: But getting up to pee at like 2 o'clock in the morning and it goes,
1: welcome.
0: Yeah. Get out of the house.
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9: Friday, we have mostly sunny skies with a high near 83, winds around 5 to 10 miles per hour. And into the night, we have a 60% chance of showers and thunderstorms, but otherwise partly cloudy with a low around 60. Saturday, we have a 70% chance of showers and thunderstorms, but otherwise mostly sunny with a high near 80, winds around 6 to 11 miles per hour. And into the night, we have a 30% chance of showers, but otherwise mostly clear with a low around 54. Sunday, sunny skies with a high near 77.

Central Michigan has a new sound. We are Central Michigan's best variety, My 104.3. We're here to bring you the perfect mix of music to get you through your workday. Moving you forward in your life, one piece of intel at a time. Intelligence for your life. I'm John Tesh, and we now have a new sign of intelligence. It's loving instrumental music, whether it's jazz or classical, new age, or anything without lyrics. Now, this comes from a new study in the journal Evolutionary Behavioral Sciences. The study was done on high school students, and the study found that those with higher scores on intelligent tests also had a preference for musical genres like jazz, classical, big band, even electronica. What is the connection between instrumental music and smarts? Well, the scientists believe music without lyrics, it lets our mind wander more and come up with its own interpretations of what the music is trying to evoke. And there's a creativity and novelty that goes along with that, which translates into intelligence. Plus, with instrumental music, which is the only kind I make lately, the listener is more likely to analyze its composition and performance. That's why intelligent people may prefer.

0: Intelligence for Your Life with John Tesh.
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1: All right, folks, here's a story that's very important, and you might want to share with your, you will want to share with your friends who love sushi. If you love your sushi restaurants, but you're afraid of contracting a foodborne illness, there is one type of fish you might avoid. This comes from Sam Martin, a food safety expert at Microback Labs. He says, steer clear of raw salmon. I know it's delicious, but salmon does have a higher risk of parasites than other fish. There's been an increase in salmon carrying tapeworms in recent years. Oh, boy. And the risk of infection is highest when eating raw salmon. Raw salmon is also more likely to carry common harmful bacteria like Listeria, E. coli, or Salmonella. Tuna, by the way, also carries a higher risk when served raw, but it's less likely to contain parasites than salmon. The best way to avoid a bacterial infection from sushi is to order something with cooked fish. Yeah, I know it goes against the whole reason we eat sushi, but cooking is

0: the only surefire way to reduce the likelihood of foodborne illness. So, safest thing is to order at a sushi place shrimp tempura rolls, spider rolls, and fried soft shell crab or grilled eel. There you go.
1: Now that's intelligence for your life.
0: And coming up, what type of exercise will help you stay younger longer? Is it weightlifting or cardio? A study conducted by exercise researchers in the European Heart Journal has discovered the definitive answer. I'll have that for you next.
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0: 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Okay, let's do this now. What type of exercise helps you stay younger longer? Is it weightlifting or cardio? Cardio or weightlifting? Back and forth. It's cardio this time. This is according to research in the European Heart Journal. They found that cardio endurance exercise, running, swimming, brisk walking, cycling, it reduces signs of aging on the cellular level compared to lifting weights. The study involved hundreds of healthy people, ages 30 to 60, who did not exercise regularly before the study. And then the researchers had them all do 45 minutes of exercise three times a week, either walking or running continuously or using weight machines for resistance training. The result, at the six-month mark, only those who did cardio had cells that had aged more slowly. Specifically, their cells had longer telomeres. Those, I've talked about them before, those are like the caps on the ends of shoelaces that keep them from fraying. And that's important because once the caps are gone, the cells die. And cell death is what causes wrinkles and gray hair, and it puts us at a greater risk for age-related health issues like heart disease and cognitive decline. So while it's important to incorporate weight training into your exercise routine, we're always promoting that, this study proves that you have to get plenty of cardio aerobic exercise if you want to live a longer, healthier, vibrant life.
1: IFYL. Intelligence for your life.
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0: Raise your hand if you're anxious. I have both of my hands raised. I'm still not getting a good night's sleep. But you and I, we can get our anxiety under control by just adding the right type of protein to our diet. This is according to researchers at the Mayo Clinic, who found just 4 ounces of grass-fed beef a day, for example, could help you feel 40% more relaxed within 72 hours. Why? The beef has a combination of protein and vitamins B6 and B12, which help calm the amygdala, the anxiety center of the brain. If you're not a fan of steak, other foods that help ease anxiety and contain B12 and B6, wild salmon and shrimp and eggs and chicken, turkey, and yogurt and cheese.
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3: On August 21st, 1776, during the American Revolutionary War, British forces under General William Howe began landing on Gravesend Bay, Long Island, initiating a massive invasion to capture New York City. This pivotal move set the stage for the Battle of Long Island, the first major battle after the Declaration of Independence. British and Hessian troops landed between Gravesend and New Yettrick on Long Island, preparing to attack American defenses. The Continental Congress in Philadelphia passed a resolution declaring that any non-member found spying in American camp would face death.
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1: Welcome back to Intelligence for Your Life. John Tesh with you. A little health bump here. Do you jumpstart your day with coffee? I have another reason to keep sipping your favorite caffeinated beverage. It may slow down your biological aging process. This is according to research from the Stanford University School of Medicine. It's because most of us tend to develop inflammation in our tissues, veins, and arteries as we age, which can lead to heart disease, cancer, Alzheimer's, and even depression. But caffeine helps keep the swelling to a minimum, because it contains metabolites, which help destroy the bits of broken down DNA molecules circulating in our bloodstream that cause damage and inflammation. Bottom line, coffee may be the closest thing we have to a fountain of youth.
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0: All right, Gabe, you know we've already heard about Ozempic face and Ozempic feet side effects of being on GLP-1s. Now there's another unexpected side effect. It's Ozempic ears. Oh, gosh. Doctors say it's not caused by the medication. Instead, rapid weight loss can reduce the fat that naturally gives earlobes their shape, making them appear thinner, looser, or saggy.
1: Yep.
0: Saggy ears. And even changing how earrings fit. Some people are now turning to cosmetic fillers or minor procedures to restore lost volume in their ears and make their lobes look, quote, more youthful.
1: I mean, look, we know that noses and ears don't stop growing. So one of the signs of aging is when your nose and your ears get bigger relative to your face. And look, Ozempic, we know that Ozempic and GLP-1s in general, we know that there are some huge benefits to losing weight. We know that that's a strong correlation with all kinds of health markers. But when

0: You lose weight really quickly, whether you've used a GLP-1 or you've just done it with diet and exercise or gastric bypass, whatever, you will notice, and people have noticed this for a long time, especially people who've got like bariatric surgery on their stomach where they lose weight really quickly, that there are side effects. There is loose skin. There is gauntness in the face. There is saggy skin in all kinds of places. And if you're super focused on cosmetics, yes, you're going to have to go through some procedures to undo the results of rapid weight loss.
1: You had me at my ears keep growing. I didn't even know that.
0: You did. Ears and nose, they keep growing.
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0: All right, my friends, time for a piece from the Workplace Files. You're plugged into Intelligence for Your Life. John Tesh here, and with all the mass layoffs these days and uncertainty over artificial intelligence, Google searches for the term career change have increased 300% over the past 5 years. As for which professions people are looking to pivot to, real estate agent topped the list with 18,000 monthly searches in just the U.S., followed by notary at 17,000. And meanwhile, sharing third place were firefighter and therapist. Now, I don't want to dash anybody's dreams, but if you're looking to become a real estate agent, you should know this. According to Fox News, realtors outnumber homes for sale by a full 30%. And half of all real estate agents only sold one home last year. Something to think about.
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7: Friday, we have mostly sunny skies with a high near 83, winds around 5 to 10 miles per hour. And into the night, we have a 60% chance of showers and thunderstorms, but otherwise partly cloudy with a low around 60. Saturday, we have a 70% chance of showers and thunderstorms, but otherwise mostly sunny with a high near 80, winds around 6 to 11 miles per hour. And into the night, we have a 30% chance of showers, but otherwise mostly clear with a low around 54. Sunday, sunny skies with a high near 77.

0: according to a new study by Connexity, web searches related to clean living are now at an all-time high as people look for ways to get fitter, eat healthier, and be as stress-free as possible. Huge trends in all of these areas. But surprisingly, lots of new research shows that some unclean living habits provide amazing health benefits, too. For example, if it's not absolutely necessary, we should stop taking daily showers, apparently, because research from University of California shows that that is actually very good for our skin. Your body produces oils, which normally help keep skin soft and supple. It's also covered with a layer of good bacteria, which works with your immune system to fight germs. But when you shower, hot water strips away that protective layer of oils and bacteria, leaving skin drier and raising your risk for getting sick. And while it's smart to brush and floss three times a day, you can occasionally skip using mouthwash and toothpaste, because this study found there are certain microbes in saliva that are supposed to be there to help break down food and kill germs. Toothpastes, mouthwashes, they're designed to fight plaque, and they may also kill all the good bacteria in your mouth. This explains a study in the Journal of the American Dental Association, which finds that people who dry brush, like me, I never use toothpaste, they actually reduced plaque deposits by 67% and slashed their risk for bleeding gums right in half. Something to think about.
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0: And just ahead from our Success 101 files, I have two words that will impress a potential employer. Now, these come from William Ury, who co-founded the Harvard Program on Negotiation. He says these two words will significantly increase your odds of getting hired. Stand by. 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

0: There's more intel from our Success 101 files. Thank you, researchers. Here are two things to say to impress a potential employer, starting with the word appreciate, as in, I appreciate you taking the time to meet with me, for example, or I appreciate you reviewing my resume. According to William Ury, who co-founded the Harvard program on negotiation, just using the word appreciate helps persuade people to do what you want them to do 80% of the time. The reason it works, it's simple. We all want to feel appreciated. Here's the next thing to say to win over a potential employer. I understand, as in, I understand budgets are tight, or I understand you're seeing a lot of applicants. When you follow that with specific examples of why you're worth the money or worthy of a job, you'll increase your odds of getting what you want by a full 30%. I understand works because it's an expression of empathy. It shows you care about others and you're a team player. So there it is. The two things to say to impress a potential employer from William Ury, our expert, appreciate and I understand.
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0: From our relationship files, couples experts are telling us it may be time to swap the California king for a queen-size bed because smaller beds equal stronger relationships. A study found that 94% of couples who sleep close enough to make contact during the night report being happy with their relationship. The least happy couples were ones who didn't touch while sleeping. It seems the distance between us in bed signals the distance between us in waking life sometimes. So it may be time to ditch that California king, cuddle up in the queen size.
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0: Well, if you just had a look at Gibbs' eldest child, who is 14, you would see that she's the one, I think, that started this trend. Google data showing that people are really looking to wrap themselves around a good book, and they want to create comfortable spaces for it. So here are a few of the top trending searches on Google. Pool float for reading.
2: Oh, yeah.
0: Breakout search over the past month. I would definitely do that. People are also searching for corner floor cushion for reading book and reading nook wallpaper. Also, backyard reading book is a breakout search, too. People searching for reading nook are also searching for a 4x4 shed. What?
2: Oh, the reading shed. You put a shed in the backyard.
0: You sit down in it?
2: You just sit in it. It's just for reading. No distractions.
0: That's
2: none
0: amazing.
2: Of that stuff.
0: I'm getting one of those, too.
2: You got it.
0: Hello, Amazon. And then two more Google searches related to reading are reading cafe near me and reading in the park.
2: Look, I think what's happened is people are finally pushing back against the constant inundation of from screen time. And they're realizing that, hey, sitting there with a good book and having some attention for a long period of time. By the way, parents are probably doing this for their kids because the research is out about how bad screen time is for kids focused long term. So for the summer, to get kids off screens, to get yourself off of screens when you could be out doing fun stuff, reading is a great way to build that up, a great way to build your attention span, and a great activity that you can do at the beach, in the backyard. I love getting lost in a book. I like that this is trending.
0: By the way, I am 4x4, or 6x4.
2: Yeah, you're going to need a bigger space than the, 5'2" woman who's putting the she shed in the backyard.
0: Okay. 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
1: Hey, Matt.
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1: Hey, have you talked to Mark lately?
2: I haven't really talked to him, but he looks pretty down.
1: He looks pretty down. Yeah, well, maybe we should cheer him up then.
2: What do you suppose we should do?

0: Chef, come here, come here, come here.
1: Wow, look at her.
0: I know.
1: Wow, I've never seen Sharon look so bad before.
0: I did once before, but this is pretty bad.
1: Yeah, what do you think she got up to last night?

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0: 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Central Michigan, variety, thanks for joining us for Intelligence for Your Life. I am your grateful host. My name is John Tesh, and as predicted in Yelp's latest trend forecast, grandma hobbies are in, and bird watching happens to be the latest pastime younger generations are flocking to, so to speak. From coast to coast, people are joining local birding clubs and heading to parks to spot birds while building new connections outdoors. On Yelp, searches for bird watching are up over 100%.
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4: On August 21st, 1776, during the American Revolutionary War, British forces under General William Howe began landing on Gravesend Bay, Long Island, initiating a massive invasion to capture New York.

0: City. This pivotal move set the stage for the Battle of Long Island, the first major battle after the Declaration of Independence. British and Hessian troops landed between Gravesend and New Yestrick on Long Island, preparing to attack American defenses. The Continental Congress in Philadelphia passed a resolution declaring that any non-member found spying in American camp would face death.
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8: Friday, we have mostly sunny skies with a high near 83. Winds around 5 to 10 miles per hour. And into the night, we have a 60% chance of showers and thunderstorms, but otherwise partly cloudy with a low around 60. Saturday, we have a 70% chance of showers and thunderstorms, but otherwise mostly sunny with a high near 80. Winds around 6 to 11 miles per hour. And into the night, we have a 30% chance of showers, but otherwise mostly clear with a low around 54. Sunday, sunny skies with a high near 77.

0: 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Central Michigan's best variety. All right, as promised, here are 3 really good ways to help burglar-proof your home. They come from former CIA agent Jason Hansen, author of the book Spy Secrets That Can Save Your Life. First, you've heard to plant spiky plants near windows like cactus because no burglar wants to get injured while robbing you. But here's another trick. Use gravel on your walkway and in plant beds because the crunching noise it makes when walked on can alert you or your dog or the neighbors that there's a prowler, and it'll freak out the prowler too. Speaking of dogs, whether you have one or not, put 2 dog bowls outside in a conspicuous place, a big one and a small one. Hansen says a burglar will avoid any home he thinks owns both a big dog, which could severely injure him, and a little yapping dog with good hearing, which will alert the entire neighborhood. One more way to burglar-proof your home, according to former CIA agent Jason Hansen, if you don't have a security system, mount a camera outside, even if it's just for show. Make sure it has some blinking lights so it looks legit. You can even buy fake cameras on Amazon or a sign that says property protected by surveillance video, because when a thief thinks a home has a security system, it's 3 times less likely to be broken into. And they can't tell if it's real or fake.
1: Intelligence for Your Life.
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3: The Shepherd Blue Jays are scheduled to open their season up against Elma. 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
0: All right, my friends, if you're like me and you're not a fan of yogurt, kombucha, or those weird little probiotic drink shots, no problem. 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Good luck. 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

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New research showing you can stamp it out, your headache, in minutes with circles. Here's how. Place your fingertips at the base of your skull and apply pressure there

0: while moving your fingers in small circles. 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It's called GB20. When you apply steady pressure to the GB20 point, you trigger the release of pain-killing endorphins. Researchers say, for most people, the endorphin boost is big enough to make headaches go away within 3 minutes. 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
1: All right, from our conversation starters, Gib, here's a couple of trends to report. First, the latest summertime snack is watermelon drizzled with olive oil.
2: Oh, yeah.
1: Food experts say the healthy fats in the oil balance the crisp, juicy sweetness of the fruit. I also like the watermelon with feta cheese. That's like a new thing, too.
2: Yeah, feta cheese. I'll eat a little feta cheese and some cucumbers. I actually really like when you mix the

0: the sweetness of fruit, like a super sweet fruit like watermelon, with some more savory stuff. So I had a basil, cucumber, and feta cheese salad with watermelon in it recently. Yeah. I love this stuff. I put the tahini on my watermelon. I like all of that. Salt on your watermelon is not bad either.
1: Yeah. I've been around for a few years now, and I just discovered watermelon juice.
0: Oh,
1: it's so good. Yeah, oh, my gosh.
0: Delicious.
1: I don't want to look it up because I'm afraid it might be bad
0: for me. It's pretty watery. I mean, watermelon, that's the nice thing, right, it's sugary, but it's not very dense.
1: One more thing from our conversation starters. According to the consumer insights company Circana, sales of the book version of The Odyssey are up 76%. Not surprisingly.
0: No, every time there's a movie like that, people want to look it up and give it a read. You're going to remember, it's just as hard to get through as it was when you were in high school, by the way. It hasn't gotten any easier to get through all of those trials and tribulations that Odysseus goes through.
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0: 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We're here to bring you the perfect mix of music to get you through your workday. John Tesh with you, Intelligence for Your Life. Here's a conversation starter you can share with your friends. Have you heard about this? The number of phone-free events has been surging lately with an increase of over 560% in just the last 2 years. Let me explain. This comes from the live event marketplace Eventbrite. I'm sure you're familiar with them. So what does phone-free mean? Well, sometimes it means covering your camera with a sticker, keeping it in a pocket or handbag, or handing it over at the door. You've seen this. And unplugged socializing has gone mainstream everywhere from Texas to Singapore to the United Kingdom, where phone-free events have grown by 1,200%. Yeah, finally, people can dance like a fool without the fear of being recorded.
1: Intelligence for Your Life.
0: And coming up, I'll tell you what colors to use when you paint your house that will absolutely increase your sale price.
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5: Friday, we have mostly sunny skies with a high near 83, winds around 5 to 10 miles per hour. And into the night, we have a 60% chance of showers and thunderstorms, but otherwise partly cloudy with a low around 60. Saturday, we have a 70% chance of showers and thunderstorms, but otherwise mostly sunny with a high near 80, winds around 6 to 11 miles per hour. And into the night, we have a 30% chance of showers, but otherwise mostly clear with a low around 54. Sunday, sunny skies with a high near 77.

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2: On August 21st, 1776, during the American Revolutionary War, British forces under General William Howe began landing on Gravesend Bay, Long Island, initiating a massive invasion to capture New York City. This pivotal move set the stage for the Battle of Long Island, the first major battle after the Declaration of Independence. British and Hessian troops landed between Gravesend and New Yestrick on Long Island, preparing to attack American defenses. The Continental Congress in Philadelphia passed a resolution declaring that any non-member found spying in American camp would face death.
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1: Let's talk about you, your creativity, your ideas, and your shower. Here's why we get flashes of inspiration in the shower. It's a real thing. According to research conducted by cognitive psychologist Dr. Scott Barry Kaufman, 72% of people around the globe say they do come up with new ideas in the shower. I'm one of them. In fact, people are more likely to get ideas and inspiration in the shower than at work. It's all because when we let our mind wander away from whatever we're working on, it allows our brain to make fresh connections. Dr. Kaufman also says a shower is literally, quote, a place of incubation. It's a place where we're shut off from the outside world for a few minutes. We're not distracted. Nobody else has our attention. That allows our mind to wander in the water and come up with creative connections.
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0: 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And I just put the last gate on the Colosseum.
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0: 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It's Intelligence for Your Life. Let's talk about fear for a moment. Here is how to face your fears. Watch somebody else do what you're afraid of. Ooh, that's good. Whether it's climbing a tall ladder, swimming in the ocean, or going to the dentist. That's according to psychology professor Thomas Joyner. He says watching somebody experience what scares you and come away from the experience unscathed can help you overcome your fear. In fact, the more you see others safely do the things that scare you, the less anxiety you're going to have. So if you're afraid to fly, focus on all the people at the airport getting off planes unharmed. You'll realize that you can get through the experience safely as well.
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0: 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Walking on a thin line. I want
1: a new drink. I'm Huey Lewis. Power love is very powerful, more powerful than we realize. And as we get older, it's really the most important emotion we have.
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0: 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Welcome to the John Tesh Radio Show, Intelligence for Your Life. And let's tackle this one, shall we? Are men actually better drivers than women? The University of Michigan study looked at 6.5 million two-car collisions and found that crashes in which both drivers were women were more common than those in which both drivers were men. It's possibly, they say, because men tend to have better spatial awareness, but when it comes to aggressive driving, men do account for 80% of fatal crashes linked to aggressive and careless driving. Researchers say it may be down to men's tendency toward risk-taking. Again, this is from the University of Michigan. Also, they found this makes men worse when it comes to investing money. The study found women investors tend to make more. 35% of women held an investment longer compared with 47% of men. And another study found women made more annually with their investments. They say it may be because women tend to be more cautious and they make fewer, riskier decisions.
1: Intelligence for your life.
0: Just ahead, why experts believe walking through a museum is more effective than Xanax.
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10: Friday, we have mostly sunny skies with a high near 83, winds around 5 to 10 miles per hour. And into the night, we have a 60% chance of showers and thunderstorms, but otherwise partly cloudy with a low around 60. Saturday, we have a 70% chance of showers and thunderstorms, but otherwise mostly sunny with a high near 80, winds around 6 to 11 miles per hour. And into the night, we have a 30% chance of showers, but otherwise mostly clear with a low around 54. Sunday, sunny skies with a high near 77.

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2: Starting their second season back in 11-man football, the Sacred Heart Irish look to get back in the groove of things. Coach Wheaton and his boys had a great offseason, but now it's time to swing that success into the regular season with a bang. On the other side, the Ithaca Yellow Jackets look to put a stinger into the Irish to open the season up. It's Coach Hesbrook versus Coach Wheaton for some Friday Night Lights on a Thursday. Kickoff is at 7 p.m. Thursday, August 26th.

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0: 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All righty, parents and grandparents, this is for you. Here's an easy way to set your kids up to do better in math. Start quizzing them in ordinary situations when they're young, like asking them, all right, how many carrots are on your plate right now? Depending on their age, of course. Or, okay, the pasta needs to cook for 12 minutes. It's been boiling for 2 minutes. How long before it's done? Ooh, that's a word problem. Parents who got their preschoolers to think about math in everyday situations, they did better in school. They ended up being more successful in life. The researchers say bringing math into a real-world framework makes numbers less intimidating and more useful. Boy, I love this. I got grandkids. I'm going to go try it on them right now.
1: IFYL. The intelligence for your life.
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2: On August 21st, 1776, during the American Revolutionary War, British forces under General William Howe began landing on Gravesend Bay, Long Island, initiating a massive invasion to capture New York City. This pivotal move set the stage for the Battle of Long Island, the first major battle after the Declaration of Independence. British and Hessian troops landed between Gravesend and New Yettrick on Long Island, preparing to attack American defenses. The Continental Congress in Philadelphia passed a resolution declaring that any non-member found spying in American camp would face death.
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11: 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We grew up around the late 60s and started playing out in the 70s. So we had all those great influences.

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1: The end of August is closer than you think, which only can mean one thing. 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

Friday, we have mostly sunny skies with a high near 83. Winds around 5 to 10 miles per hour. And into the night, we have a 60% chance of showers and thunderstorms, but otherwise partly cloudy with a low around 60. Saturday, we have a 70% chance of showers and thunderstorms, but otherwise mostly sunny with a high near 80. Winds around 6 to 11 miles per hour. And into the night, we have a 30% chance of showers, but otherwise mostly clear with a low around 54. Sunday, sunny skies with a high near 77.

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0: Jays has his voice soaring during off-season workouts. The first-year head coach joins us this week to talk all things Blue Jay football, last year's season, and what he hopes to bring this year. 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
4: 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Today, mostly cloudy. Thunderstorms in the spots this afternoon, high of 81. Tonight, becoming cloudy with a stray thunderstorm, low of 60. 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

0: General William Howe began landing on Gravesend Bay, Long Island, initiating a massive invasion to capture New York City. This pivotal move set the stage for the Battle of Long Island, the first major battle after the Declaration of Independence. British and Hessian troops landed between Gravesend and New Yettrick on Long Island, preparing to attack American defenses. The Continental Congress in Philadelphia passed a resolution declaring that any non-member found spying in American camp would face death.
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4: Friday, we have mostly sunny skies with a high near 83. Winds around 5 to 10 miles per hour. And into the night, we have a 60% chance of showers and thunderstorms, but otherwise partly cloudy with a low around 60. Saturday, we have a 70% chance of showers and thunderstorms, but otherwise mostly sunny with a high near 80. Winds around 6 to 11 miles per hour. And into the night, we have a 30% chance of showers, but otherwise mostly clear with a low around 54. Sunday, sunny skies with a high near 77.

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1: Starting their second season back in 11-man football, the Sacred Heart Irish look to get back in the groove of things. Coach Wheaton and his boys had a great offseason, but now it's time to swing that success into the regular season with a bang. On the other side, the Ithaca Yellow Jackets look to put a stinger into the Irish to open the season up. It's Coach Hesbrook versus Coach Wheaton for some Friday Night Lights on a Thursday. Kickoff is at 7 p.m. Thursday, August 27th.
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3: Friday, we have mostly sunny skies with a high near 83. Winds around 5 to 10 miles per hour. And into the night, we have a 60% chance of showers and thunderstorms, but otherwise partly cloudy with a low around 60. Saturday, we have a 70% chance of showers and thunderstorms, but otherwise mostly sunny with a high near 80. Winds around 6 to 11 miles per hour. And into the night, we have a 30% chance of showers, but otherwise mostly clear with a low around 54. Sunday, sunny skies with a high near 77.

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2: On August 21st, 1776, during the American Revolutionary War, British forces under General William Howe began landing on Gravesend Bay, Long Island, initiating a massive invasion to capture New York City. This pivotal move set the stage for the Battle of Long Island, the first major battle after the Declaration of Independence. British and Hessian troops landed between Gravesend and New Yettrick on Long Island, preparing to attack American defenses. The Continental Congress in Philadelphia passed a resolution declaring that any non-member found spying in American camp would face death.
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1: The end of August is closer than you think, which only can mean one thing. 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

Friday, we have mostly sunny skies with a high near 83. Winds around 5 to 10 miles per hour. And into the night, we have a 60% chance of showers and thunderstorms, but otherwise partly cloudy with a low around 60. Saturday, we have a 70% chance of showers and thunderstorms, but otherwise mostly sunny with a high near 80. Winds around 6 to 11 miles per hour. And into the night, we have a 30% chance of showers, but otherwise mostly clear with a low around 54. Sunday, sunny skies with a high near 77.

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0: has his voice soaring during off-season workouts. The first-year head coach joins us this week to talk all things Blue Jay football, last year's season, and what he hopes to bring this year. 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
2: On August 21st, 1776, during the American Revolutionary War, British forces under General William Howe began landing on Gravesend Bay, Long Island, initiating a massive invasion to capture New York City. This pivotal move set the stage for the Battle of Long Island, the first major battle after the Declaration of Independence. British and Hessian troops landed between Gravesend and New Yettrick on Long Island, preparing to attack American defenses. The Continental Congress in Philadelphia passed a resolution declaring that any non-member found spying in American camp would face death.
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1: Friday, we have mostly sunny skies with a high near 83, winds around 5 to 10 miles per hour. And into the night, we have a 60% chance of showers and thunderstorms, but otherwise partly cloudy with a low around 60. Saturday, we have a 70% chance of showers and thunderstorms, but otherwise mostly sunny with a high near 80, winds around 6 to 11 miles per hour. And into the night, we have a 30% chance of showers, but otherwise mostly clear with a low around 54. Sunday, sunny skies with a high near 77.

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Bon Jovi on the new My 104.3, Central Michigan's best variety. 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